0: 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Hier hoor je alles.
1: Don't you ever stop long enough to start. 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

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But most of the time I spent behind

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I gotta make a phone call. Thank you. Oh, I hope this woman don't take me through no changes today, because I had a hard day today, man. 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
1: Yeah, I'm going to the party. 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I need a love bar.

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1: I've heard people say that too much of anything is not good for you, baby. But